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3: 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With a life on the farm, kind of laid back. Ain't much an old country boy like me

So next time you're in a jungle fight and you feel a presence near, or hear a voice that in your mind will lie, just be thankful that you're not alone and you've got some company from a big marine boys' call.

Somebody told me it's harder than I thought to tell the truth. It's gonna leave you in pieces.

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Of course I can dance, of course I can dance. I'm sure I can dance, I'm sure I can dance, I can dance.

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I'll cherish you forever, my friend, my sister.